There you go. What a great set there from the one and only Cyril Neville here on XPN. We are live from Wiggins Park on the Camden waterfront. Complete coverage of the 2026 Exponential Music Festival presented by Subaru.

0: Music from the War on Drugs here on XPN. Leon Bridges in there as well from the forthcoming album, Happiness Anytime. Talk It Over. On this Friday night, a little after 11, I'm Robert Drake, hanging out with you until 2 o'clock this morning. We've heard from just about all the artists that performed today on day one of the Exponential Music Festival, playing clips from each this past hour. But I've saved what was probably the best for last in many ways. Dawes closed off the show, and if you missed their performance tonight, or perhaps you just want to relive how it sounded on the radio if you were there in person and maybe you're just now getting home and you want to kind of bask in the glory of that final performance from their closing song when the audience sang along from the day one of our 2026 Exponential Music Festival. 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
1: It's been such a pleasure being with you all tonight. It's been such an honor to share this stage, to share this bill, to share this weekend with all these other artists. To know that there's still a community out there for real music. It means more to us than I'll ever be able to articulate.

Reports to the man.